That first one was a song called Growing Pains. Next up, I'm going to do Quick Tune. If you missed the intro, I suppose, my name's Tori. Play some music, if you haven't guessed that. I'm also a KU student.

that last one was a short one based on a poem I wrote when, based on a poem I wrote, when I would not be able to sleep and just go on really long walks. Next one I haven't played for like 3 months.

do a quick little tune. I attempted to make the set list have the least amount of tuning as possible, but it always ends up

This one called Running on Empty. I feel like do a little snippet of like talking about writing. I don't really feel like I know all of what I write about. But I feel like that one's about our tendency to try to do things on our own, isolate ourselves, and just kind of forget about taking care of the people around us, taking care of ourselves, just to be on the grind. Yeah. The tune. I'm finally going to be in a standard tuning, guys.

anybody's listening on the radio, it's a lot different since I'm in a space with a studio. I can say hi to all the camera people and the light people, who are my friends. But I don't have, like, people around that I can be like, hey, how's your day? To distract from the fact that I'm tuning my instrument. I used to apologize for it a lot, but I do feel like that's probably one of my few jobs here is to play an instrument in tune. Next one I'm going to play is a little cover. One of my favorite ones to play.

Once again, my name's Tori, KU student, studying art, but I also play some music. And I've got one more for you. I'm called Finders Keepers by me.

0: 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You got to listen to sense, all right? You got to do what you know is right. You're going to go home. You're going to sit down. You're going to get your wife. You're going to get your gabagool. And you're going to listen to KJHK 90.7 FM Jazz in the Morning every weekday morning from 6 to 9. Capiche?
1: I don't know, Tone. I'm more of a KPI guy. I don't really mess around with none of that.
0: Frankie, listen to me. You're going to listen to KJHK, all right? All
1: right? KJHK, what even channel is that on?
0: All
1: I can't find it on my radio.
0: Frankie, listen to me. Look at me. Look into my eyes. Look
1: relax,
0: into my soul
1: Tone,
0: right now.
1: Dude, relax.
2: No, you tell me to relax?
1: Hey, you tell me to relax?
2: I don't relax.
1: Oh, okay,
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1: Okay,
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1: Big man over here.
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1: Tell me which radio station I got to listen to. Tell me what's
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1: K-J-H-K
0: so
1: Lawrence.
0: K-J-H-K.
1: K-J-H-K. Yes, Lawrence.
0: Okay, are you going to put this part into the station ID where I'm learning the
1: yeah.
0: K-J-H-K? Okay, that would be better radio.
1: Yeah,
0: okay, this is Ira Glass of This American Life. You're listening to K-J-H-K in Lawrence. Did I get too loud there? How did that look
1: no,
0: in the meters?
1: You're fine.
0: Okay,
1: yeah.
0: Are you going to put that part in?
1: Yeah.
0: Okay.

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0: Yo, yo, yo! 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
1: 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Hope to see you there!

0: Hi there. My name is Teddy Ruxpin. Do you like music? Almost everyone I know likes music. But I don't know anyone who likes music more than grungy. Let it slide. Let it slide. Something about that music.
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0: 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It is currently 9:58 p.m., just a few minutes before the top of the hour, halfway through this set on the lovely French Connection. How are you guys doing? Hope you guys are doing good. You guys just heard A L'Envers à l'Endroit by Noir Désir. And up next, we've got some stuff going on. But before then, we've got something pretty exciting coming up. It is the Day on the Hill concert that's coming up in October. You know, it's coming back. It's coming back. It's after, what, 20 and something years? Definitely more than 10. But, you know, Turnstile will be there. Slater is going to be there. Dice Fits. All information that obviously I know off the top of my head. It's on October 6th. Actually, really soon. I didn't realize it was this soon. It's at the booth. Low-key, we're bringing it back, guys. Oh, we're bringing it back. A conference center, new conference center, Gateway District, whatnot. That's where you guys get tickets if you wanted to go. But yeah, back to the music. It's about to hit the top of the hour. And we're going to listen to some more French music. And I'm really hoping that I've been getting my times right for my set. Because if I haven't, that's really embarrassing. So right now we're going to assume that I'm correct. But we're going to listen to Crash by Entracte Twist, Elle ne t'aime pas by La Femme, Agitations Tropicales by L'Impératrice, Bisou by Pyjama, and we're going to deviate a little bit from the French music to play one of my favorite songs of all time, because it is my set. We're going to be listening to Dance Yourself Clean by LCD Sound System. In the meantime, though, in those 30 minutes that I'll be missing from you, I want you to keep it locked.
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4: it. 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Propaganda. Not tell the truth. People hate America. We've had propaganda. We've had thousands of people
2: misjudge reality.
4: Catapult the propaganda. 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
2: the
4: propaganda for the truth to sink in.
2: Above average dancers.
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Talking like a jerk, except you are an actual jerk and living proof. But sometimes friends are mean. Better than it seems.

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0: 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You guys are listening to The French Connection. I already told you who you're listening to. It's DJ.com. You already know the drill. You guys know I've been absent the past few weeks, which is truly a shame because I've been trying to make it, but it's so late. But I'm here to stay, I'm here to keep staying, and I am here to give you all what you want. And what you want, from what I understand, at least, is some good old French music. That last song we heard was not, in fact, French music, but it was Dance Yourself Clean by LCD Sound System, something that I believe is one of the greatest songs of all time. But before that, we had a little bit of a suite of French music. We had Crash by Entrecote Twist, Elle ne t'aime pas by La Femme, Agitations Tropicales by L'Impératrice, and Bisous by Pyjama. And if you all can't tell, I have somehow lost the pronunciation on the songs that I have spent now 3 years pronouncing. So we're doing good. We're doing great. It's about 10:30 at night. And matter of fact, this is probably going to be the last thing you hear from me. So I'm going to keep you for a while. I'm seeing the clock tick down. Tick, tick, tick. It is at a minute 45 until I hit my time. And I'm going to speak till the end of it. Up next, we've got Dors Mon Ange by Francois Hardy, Faithful by Ebahy, Mardi Gras by Pierre Quenders. We've got Plage Isolée by Polo and Pan, Comme des Enfants by Cour du Pirate, Ambiance à l'Africaine by Magic System, Benny Haminanko by Ousmane Koyate, and Anderlecht by Keeper Volant. Starting it with Keeper, ending it with Keeper. I'm going to give a quick shout out, because I am still talking, still got about a minute left. I want to give a quick shout out to my wonderful friend and former co-host, Bryce Davis. He was a member, he was a host of The French Connection for 2 years, recently has split off to do his own thing. But we will miss him, and I will miss him. But until he comes back, and he will come back, I want to remind everyone listening, keep listening to KJHK. Keep listening to The French Connection. Keep it cool. And keep it locked. All right, this is DJ.com signing off for the night. Take care, all y'all.
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0: 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You got to work it. You got to push it. I don't got to do anything. I don't like being ordered around by my music, all right? Take it down a notch, just a little bit.
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2: 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I hear you stretching and yawning. You listen to Jazz in the Morning. We rocking from the AM 6 to 9. I know that I feel very fine. Wouldn't you? 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
2: 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Brendan, this has got to be the worst movie we've ever seen.

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1: 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You gotta listen to sense, all right? You gotta do what you know is right. You're gonna go home. You're gonna sit down. You're gonna get your wife. You're gonna get your gabagool. 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Capiche?
2: I don't know, Tone. I'm more of a KPI guy. 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

Good morning, my name is Pete, and you're listening to KJHK 90.7 Lawrence. You just heard You've Got the Love, Paint, and For Emma. And coming up, we have Hozier, Lord Huron, and Theo Bleak. I also wanted to say that I'm so excited for Day on the Hill, where Turnstile and Slater are headlining. I'm totally getting my tickets at KUConferenceCenter.com, and maybe I'll see you there. All right, guys, remember to crank it and keep it locked.

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1: Hoo-wee! Good morning, beautiful people of Lawrence. I hear you stretching and yawning. You listen to Jazz in the Morning. We rocking from the AM 6 to 9. I know that I feel very fine. Wouldn't you? So go ahead and make that coffee or whatever gets you ready for the day again. 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

0: 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Meh! If you don't keep the dial right there, I'm gonna introduce a baseball bat to your kneecaps. We're gonna run this town from the inside out, see? Meh!
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2: 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My name is Joshua Blaya, and this may be kind of hard to believe, but I'm from the future. I'm a Martian from the future of Lawrence, Kansas, and I've come to tell you that Day on the Hill is happening soon. I saw you there. You, in the future. You were there on October 6th on the Hill at KU, listening to the superbulous music by Slater, Dicepitz, and Grammy-winning punk rock band Turnstile. These are not small names, yo. They're big even in the future. I saw you there, having fun with your friends and listening to their music.
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2: 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I don't want to see you cause a time paradox. 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Please.

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1: According to all known laws of aviation, there is no way that a bee should be able to fly. 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
2: 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I promise they don't sting.

0: interference here. In my moment of glory. Yeah, no, I'm living in a nightmare. And I am the cream. And now, not only the Intercontinental Heavyweight Championship belt must fall, but the World Heavyweight Championship belt. Because Hulk Hogan, yeah, I am the cream, yeah. The cream of the crop. And there is no one that does it better than the Macho Man Randy Savage. On balance, off balance, doesn't matter. I'm better than you are, yeah. I'm on my way, and nothing is gonna stop me. Nothing's gonna stop me.
1: KJHK Lawrence.
0: The cream of the crop. Nobody does.

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1: Oh, Clement, I am beside myself.
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0: Hey Miles, your birthday's coming up. I want to make sure I get you the perfect gift. What did you want?
1: Ooh, could I get a KJ HK shirt or a mug or a hat? That would be cool. That would be the best gift ever, Casey.
0: Well, that sounds great, but where can I find those?
1: You can find them on the second floor of the Kansas Union at the KU bookstore.
0: You also need clothes for school, right? Should I get some KJHK stuff for that too?
1: Well, duh, totally. I'll be the coolest kid in class.
0: Miles, how can I be as cool as you?
1: There's something even cooler. 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

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That for every outside mind, there is an inside mind. And for every inside mind, there is an outside. And although they are different,

0: 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Dracula and his wives, they take the form of wolves and bats. They leave their coffins at night and they feed on the blood of the living.
1: I am Dracula. I bid you welcome.
2: Dracula is in the house.
3: In the house.
2: Dracula is in the house.
3: In the house.
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Hey, hey, hey, this is DJ Brownnote, and you're listening to Jazz in the Morning on 90.7 KJHK Lawrence. It's currently 6:05 a.m. on this Friday morning, the last Friday in September, I believe. It's almost October. Fall is here. Fall just started. So that's fun. It's raining today. It's pretty chilly. I forgot a jacket, so I'm a little wet, but that's okay. I do want to mention that coming up, we have a Day on the Hill on October 6th. Turnstile performing, Slater, Dice Bits. If you're interested in listening to those artists, hearing those artists live on campus, you can go to kuconferencecenter.com. I'm personally going. I've had my tickets for a while since they announced because I love Turnstile. I've gone to many of their shows, and I'm a big fan. So, yeah, check that out if you are interested, if you want to. All right, we just listened to a song by the Nels Klein Singers, and coming up, we got Be My Love by Ryu Fukui. Don't know what's going on after that, because I haven't figured it out yet, but we'll figure it out together, I guess. All right.

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Hey, it's DJ Brownout again, and I'm going to be playing jazz all morning long here on 90.7 FM KJHK Lawrence. We just heard Sonny Rollins and Oscar Peterson, and coming up, I got a special song for you. And the reason why I'm playing this is because I was talking to my uncle the other day, and I was telling him, he was in town, he lives in St. Louis, but I was telling him about this gig I got for the radio, and letting him know that I got a jazz set, and he was like, oh, if you play jazz, you should play Nina Simone. Do you play Nina Simone? And I was thinking, you know, I don't play Nina Simone. I don't think I've ever played Nina Simone, which, you know, why? You know, am I stupid? I love Nina Simone. And I figure the reason why is because Nina Simone is not in the jazz category in our system here. She's in some other category, you know, and you'd think, oh, well, what, is she in, like, soul or R&B or something that would make sense? No, she's in a category called essential, which, I mean, I would say Nina Simone's pretty essential listening, but for the purposes of categorizing music to make it easy for us to, like, figure out where stuff is, like, why would you put Nina Simone in the category with, like, Dinosaur Jr. and My Bloody Valentine, along with, like, Sam Cooke and stuff? It's like, this is quite a eclectic set of artists. I don't understand what the purpose of this category is. But anyways, all that is to say, I'm about to play Nina Simone. I wish I knew how it would feel to be free by Nina Simone, coming up next.

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4: 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You're listening to Jazz in the Morning on 90.7 FM KJHK Lawrence. It's 7 a.m. right now. We're an hour into our set. We still have plenty of jazz music left to come. You heard some Dizzy Gillespie, Louis Armstrong, and I actually played some Miles Davis off of vinyl, which is the first time I've ever played anything off of vinyl, which, on air. I've played vinyls before in my own home for personal enjoyment, but never on air. So it was a little stressful, but it was fun. Coming up next, we got some Wes Montgomery, some Pat Metheny, and some other stuff, too. So keep it locked.

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5: Okay, so look, let me talk.
3: Go ahead.
5: So Bron had to face the Warriors two times with me. One time with no help, then he had Kyrie Irving, but then he was still carrying. But then the first time he was averaging 40.
2: He lost three times.
1: Because Curry had a super team. Think about that. Curry had Klay Thompson and Draymond Green.
2: Why are you bringing losses into this conversation?
3: Let's talk about how it took 5 years for Mr. Jordan to get past the Pistons. Do you know who was on the Pistons?
2: The Pistons, yeah.
3: Who?
2: Isaiah Thomas.
3: And?
2: I don't know.
3: See, exactly. You only know Isaiah Thomas. So you telling me Michael Jordan only lost to Isaiah Thomas for 5 years, getting whooped on?
2: 2 years. They only won twice. 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

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Oh.

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1: No, this is Patrick.
3: Is this the Krusty Krab?
1: No, this is Patrick!
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2: 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It's currently 8:01 a.m. We only got an hour left of our set here. So I'm just going to get right into what we got going on next.

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It's a melody played on a penny arcade. 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

Hey, hey, hey, it's DJ Brown and again. You're still listening to Jazz in the Morning on 90.7 FM, KJHK, Lawrence. I just played Nat King Cole, Charlie Parker, John Coltrane. We got a request for a certain Charlie Parker song earlier. I tried to find that song. We don't have it in the system or on vinyl or on anything. So I have been playing a couple other Charlie Parker tracks to try to make up for that. I'm going to maybe play one more before the hour's up. We do only have about half an hour left on this Jazz in the Morning set, so I hope you enjoy what I have lined up next. Only thing for certain right now is I have a Lonnie Smith song up next, and then whatever else I want to play. I'm really flying by the seat of my pants here, which is how I like to do it. I might try to spin another vinyl or something. I do like playing vinyl on air, I found out today. I haven't tried it before because they didn't train me how to do it. I don't know if that was just the person who trained me or what, but so I had to figure it out, but I think I've got it figured out. All right, keep it locked.

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0: 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That's 90.7 FM KJHK Lawrence. I'm DJ Paranormal, here with Breakfast for Beat Lovers this morning. We started the morning off with a new one by Slater, Crank 2, which was huge for me when it dropped, because Crank is, like, my favorite song of all time right now. And so to have a sequel is incredible. In other news, Slater will also be performing on the day at the Hill at KU, or, like, with KU, on October 6th. So I'm so excited, because I saw her in July in St. Louis, and it was just such a good show. So I'm hoping she'll play Crank 2 live, but we'll see. After that, you heard the song Electric by Frost Children. This one has been a recent favorite of mine. I love how, like, it just starts so intense. I think that's really fun. Then you heard Music Baby by Jane Remover, followed by Nice by Two Hollis, and ending with Wanna Cry by Nina Durachi. This first kind of set, I guess, I tried to make it very, like, loud and just, I don't know, just, like, a lot. But up next, we have some more kind of chill, like, dancey music, I guess, starting off with the song Lucky, followed by Tasty by Shy Girl, Organic Intelligence by Horse Girl, Show Me What by A.G. Cook, which is one of my favorite A.G. Cook songs right now, I think. I keep listening to that one. Followed by Unlimited Love by Underscores, and then with Bip by Sophie. Again, all of these kind of keep the theme of being, like, beat-driven and electronic, but also, like, not as loud as some of the earlier songs, but they're still, like, really fun, and I enjoy them all so much. All of these next ones, I feel like, are kind of repetitive in a way. Like, they get stuck in my head all the time because it's so repetitive, but I love it because I think they're so fun. Anyways, I'm DJ Paranormal, here with Breakfast for Beat Lovers, and keep it locked.
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2: 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I hear you stretching and yawning. 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I know that I feel very fine. Wouldn't you? 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

0: 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I'm DJ Paranormal here with Breakfast for Beat Lovers. You just heard the song Lucky, followed by Tasty by Shy Girl, Organic Intelligence by Horse Girl, Show Me What by A.G. 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Up next, I kind of went for like a electronic pop sort of music. So you will hear XS by Rina Sawayama. This has been just like a favorite song of mine for a few years, so I'm happy to play it here. 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And Clear the Area by Imogen Heap. With these next ones, they kind of like, I don't know, they start out a little more pop-based, and then it switches to be a little more, like, I don't want to say slower, but, like, a little slower, but still, like, electronic and beat-driven. I'm trying to, like, play different artists, because I feel like I always end up playing the same people, so I'm trying to play different ones, but still keep kind of, like, a cohesive sound for each set, or each, like, block of time, so. The next songs are a little more, like, chill, I guess. I don't know how to put it. But anyways, I'm DJ Paranormal, and this is Breakfast for Beat Lovers. Keep it locked.
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3: 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You're gonna get your wife. 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

0: 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I'm DJ Paranormal here this morning with Breakfast for Beat Lovers. You just heard Wildfire by Shy Girl, Laura by Sassy009, Night Music by Grimes, Big Time Sensuality by Bjork, and ending off with Lemonade by Sophie. So ending on kind of like, I don't know, a repetitive electronic note there. And for the next set, I tried to make it following thought, so the next songs are also going to be very kind of like heavier electronic experimental kind of stuff, I guess. So up next we have Bound to You by Frost Children, followed by the song Do It by Underscores. This is one of my favorite Underscore songs. This is also one of my sister's favorite Underscore songs because she keeps singing it all the time. Up next is Professional Vengeance by Jane Remover, followed by the song Birds by Turnstile, but the Slater version, because that came out, and this version is so good. I keep listening to it all the time. I'm kind of hoping that they'll play it at the Day at the Hill Day. I don't know if they will or not, but fingers crossed, because that would sound so cool. After that, you'll hear a song by Tatiana, followed by the song Play Me. So kind of continuing with, I guess, just like loud beat-driven music. It's interesting because I feel like there's like a little bit of crossover between like more electronic stuff or like pop, I guess, and rock stuff, because like when you look at Birds, like the Slater version in general, it like there's so much of a rock element to it. And especially a lot of the stuff off of Slater's most recent album, Worst Girl in America, it, like, it's so rock-driven while still being, like, unique and cool. And I don't know, I just love seeing that within different styles of music. That's kind of what I try and do with the sets, is just play a bunch of different styles and see how they work together. Especially when it's, like, beat-driven music, because, I mean, it's Breakfast for Beat Lovers, that's the point. It's cool to see how many different styles will, like, use that, I guess. I don't know, I feel like I'm kind of repeating myself a lot. So, anyways, I'm DJ Paranormal, and this was Breakfast for Beat Lovers. Keep it locked.
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0: 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It's a good little town.
1: Yeah.
0: One thing about it, though, it keeps a lot of people away.

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1: Hoo-wee! Good morning, beautiful people of Lawrence. I hear you stretching and yawning. You listen to Jazz in the Morning. We rocking from the AM 6 to 9. I know that I feel very fine. Wouldn't you? So go ahead and make that coffee or whatever gets you ready for the day again. 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

0: 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I'm DJ Paranormal here with Breakfast for Beat Lovers this morning. You just heard the song Saint Loser by Slater, followed by Watch by Arca and Shy Girl, followed by Magic I Want You by Jane Remover, Sushi by FKA Twigs, and ending off with The Peace by Underscores. Up next, we're continuing the, like, dance electronic music, I guess, with the song I Like It Like That, followed by What Can I Do, followed by the song Talk to Me Nice by Tinashe, yeah, followed by Know My Name, followed by the song Dead. A lot of these are artists that I, like, listen to, but I don't listen to as much, but these ones all felt like they fit together very nicely, which is really fun. They all kind of have the same, I guess, vibe in, like, being a little more danceable. But I'm DJ Paranormal. Keep it locked.
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Go to the forest, go to the space. Bye. Runaway child, I beg you stop running while it's early.

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6: 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So Day on the Hill is coming up, and obviously it's going to be awesome and lit and fire, and what that is, it's basically like a little concert for you guys to come to and a fundraiser for us to raise some money. So it's October 6th at the Booth Stadium, and it's going to have bands performing such as Turnstile, Slater, and Die Spitz. So I hope to see you there. And to start off my set, we're going to go in with some Dominic Fike, Role Model, and Phoebe Bridgers. Enjoy. Keep it locked.

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1: 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And we were just listening to some new songs by Phoebe Bridgers, Kalila, and Biba Doobie. And now we're going to listen to some Lizzie McAlpine because she announced her tour yesterday, and I'm so excited for pre-sale to start. And some Smiths and the Cranberries. Keep it locked.

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2: 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And we just listened to The Cranberries, Claro, and The Rolling Stones. Next, I have a rock mix up for you featuring Pink Floyd, David Bowie, and Prince. Keep it locked.
3: Yes, and neither would you, Derek, the star nonsense.
4: Yeah, yeah.
3: No, it isn't.
4: I'm sure of it.

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2: 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And we were just listening to a rock mix featuring Prince, The Cars, and Fleetwood Mac. Next up, I have an R&B mix with SZA, Steve Lacy, and Tyler, the Creator. Keep it locked.

0: You feeling me? Let's do something. Let's make a bet. 'Cause I better have you naked by the end of this song.
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7: Hey, hey, hey, it's A. Reed, and you were listening to KJHK 90.7 FM, Lawrence. And we just got done with an R&B type of feel, and that included Tyler, the Creator, Beyonce, and Justin Timberlake. Next up, we have a set of Doom and Despair, sadly, with some Phoebe Bridgers, Adrian Linker, and Bon Iver. Keep it locked.

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1: Hey, hey, hey. It's A. Reed, and you are listening to KJHK 90.7 FM Lawrence. And we just listened to a really sad mix. I'm really sorry if I broke your hearts there. We had some Adrian Linker, Bon Iver, and some Bob Dylan. But don't fret, we have some fun vibes coming to you. First, my Moon, my man, for all the Heated Rivalry fans out there, Addison Rae and Carly Girl. So, hope you enjoy and keep it locked.

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1: My nose. Oh my gosh, I did it. Listen closely, my dear radio fan. My name is Josh Ablaya, and this may be kind of hard to believe, but I'm from the future. I'm a Martian from the future of Lawrence, Kansas, and I've come to tell you that Day on the Hill is happening soon. I saw you there. You, in the future. You were there on October 6th on the Hill at KU, listening to the superbulous music by Slater, Dice Spits, and Grammy-winning punk rock band Turnstile. These are not small names, yo. They're big even in the future. I saw you there, having fun with your friends and listening to their music. 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
5: 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And we just had a fun pop vibe with Charlie XCX, Cat's Eye, and Claro. Next up, I have some new songs for you featuring Robin and Zara Larson, Role Model, and Bleachers. 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

0: Hey, it's A. Reed, and you are listening to KJHK 90.7 FM Lawrence. And we just listened to some new music, and to close it out, we listened to Love is in the Air, Part 1 from the box office hit Obsession from this summer. I really love that soundtrack. It's really good. I'm personal favorite of mine, actually. And thank you so much for tuning in this week for my set, and can't wait to see you next week. Let's go root on KU Volleyball and have a good rest of our days. Keep it locked.
1: 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I want to make sure I get you the perfect gift. 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
2: Ooh, could I get a KJHK shirt or a mug or a hat? That would be cool. That would be the best gift ever, Casey.
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2: Hello. Hello, hello, hello. It is 4 o'clock. This Friday. That's true. That's the truth. And I don't know if you guys have heard about this, but there's a Day on the Hill concert, I heard. There might be Turnstile, Slater, Dice Bits there, possibly, on Tuesday, October 6th. Don't know, though. You could get tickets if you would like. Yeah. This is, for the record, this is DJ Jake Bob, by the way, for those at home or in their car or anywhere listening. We're going to start off with a very long song. We're going to start off with Roundabout by Yes. Today, I think I'm going to go with like a classics theme, like 70s. Yeah. I miss my co-host, though. It's just me today. So let's get it cooking. Yeah, boy, Cherie, let's get it cooking. This is KJHK 90.7. Lawrence, keep it locked.

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3: 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It's been 20 minutes.

This is DJ Jake Bob. For the record at KJHK 90.7. I just played After Your Yes, the Roundabout song. I played Peg by Steely Dan, Summer Breeze by Seals and Croft. Seals and Crofts, my bad. Almost spoiled it. I'm about to play Contusion by Stevie Wonder. And if you're wondering why, it's because I'm Stevie. Yep. Boy, how's the weather?

And there's a song there that's coming. And there's a song there that's coming from, you know.

played for them. We just ended with Acceptable in the 80s by Calvin Harris. I thought it was kind of fitting because, like, we were going for 70s music. And now we're in the 80s, and it's Acceptable in the 80s. You guys see what I did there? Anyways, I really don't know what I'm going to do. I might do some electronic, might do some, like, metal. I have Depeche Mode next, and then Deftones, White Pony. So, yeah, this is KJHK 90.7 Lawrence. Keep it locked.

The birds are in the sky. The land's been gone for days. And all you left was time to find a solid grave.

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0: 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Get away with her.
1: Hey, cool thing. 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Sit down beside me. There's something I gotta ask you. I just wanna know, what are you gonna do for me? I mean, are you gonna liberate us girls from male, white, corporate oppression?
0: Tell it like it is.
1: Huh?

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This is DJ Kenny FDM Sucks, and you're listening to 90.7 FM KJHK Lawrence. I don't know about you guys, but did you feel that shift in the weather? Did you feel that shift in the weather? Because I did, and I think it's because fall's finally here. Yeah, okay. I love fall. I love autumn. I just interchange between the two terms. I don't really care. I'm excited for the leaves to turn orange. I'm excited to construct that fall playlist. I started another one earlier this week, but then I remembered I already have one from last year that I completely forgot about, but then I just ended up putting those songs into my new one because I was just too lazy to reconstruct it. So I don't know. I'm just making a fall playlist. I'm pretty excited about it. I think it's mandatory that you have some kind of fall playlist going on. But guess what I'm even more excited about? That Turnstile concert on Tuesday, October 6th. In case you weren't aware, Turnstile will be headlining on their tour on Tuesday, October 6th at the Boo Stadium with Slater and Die Spitz as opening acts. I don't know if you guys tuned in last week, but I did say I'm pretty excited about this. And speaking of which, I need to configure an outfit and as well as brush up on their discographies, because I'm definitely going to feel a bit like a LARPer if I go and then I don't know any of the words. So hopefully I won't be chopped. And I hope you guys are liking this music so far. We just played some Cool Thing by Sonic Youth, Kid Is Gone by Unwound, and Love Cuts by Ritual House. And next up, we got some John Schooley and his one-man band, Thievery Corporation, and The Foreign Resort. Keep it locked.

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3: 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KJHK Lawrence. Wow, I'm bad at talking. Anyways, we're gonna start to wind down a little bit with some of this music. Despite my name, my DJ name, no KMFDM will be played today because, you know, I just gotta commemorate some of the, just again, the arrival of fall, and just some of these next songs I feel like encapsulate the entirety of that season to me. Whether that's, you know, the clear blue skies, you know, breezy days with, you know, that those leaves falling on you, or those like gloomy, just kind of dreadful days, but like there's still some solace in that, if you know what I mean, because I don't know if that makes sense, but it does to me, and I think that's kind of what matters. We just played some All Day and Night by The Kinks, Suspended in Gaffa by Kate Bush, and Can't Pretend by The Murder Capital. And next up, we got Mojave 3, All Under Heaven, and Planning for Burial. Hope you guys like getting in your feelings a little bit, because that's what I'm intending to do with these last 30 minutes that I have with you. Thank you, and keep it locked.